0: York's number one hit music station.
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0: 6 un 13 minūtes. It's time to get on up. EHR rīta programma.
1: 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Cheat codes and Junita Gandhi. 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
1: 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So much beauty around us.

0: 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Wake up.
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4: 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Don't you think I'm a little too young to be messed with like that?

0: 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It's time to get on up. EHR rīta programma. 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
1: 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Bob Sinclair and Keisha, I can't wait.

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Lielisks rīts kopā ar Adenta LV. EHR rīta programma. Wake up. Lost Frequencies and Nathan Nicholson. So much beauty around us.

Alan Walker and Isabella Meltman and Catherine O'Ryan. Broken Strings.

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2: 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Don't you think I'm a little too young to be messed with like that?